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0: fellas, just you fellas, listen to me. Got something to tell you. I want you to listen to every word and govern yourself accordingly. Now pay attention. You see these girls with these fine diamonds and fox furs and fine clothes? Well, Jack, they're looking for a husband. And you're listening to a man that knows.
1: They ain't hooked.
0: They ain't fooling. And if you fool around with them, you're gonna get yourself a schooling. If she saves your dough and won't go to a show,
2: beware, brother, beware.
0: And if she's easy to kiss and never resists, be careful.
2: Beware, brother,
0: be careful. And if you go for a walk and she just listens while you talk,
1: look out,
0: she's trying to hook you. And if nobody's looking and she asks you to taste her cooking,
2: don't do it.
0: And if you go to a show and she wants to sit in the back row,
3: bring her down front. Bring her right down front.
0: And if you go for a snack and she wants a booth in the back, watch. She's trying to hook you. And listen.

0: meatball.
1: That's all.
0: If she grabs your hand and says, darling, you're such a nice man.
2: Beware.
0: I'm telling you.
2: Now,
0: listen to me. You think he's listening to me?
2: Yeah, he's listening.
0: You better listen to me. I'm telling you what's being put out. You better pick up on it. Now listen to this. If a sister calls you brother, you better get further. I'm telling you. You better hit her. And if she's kind of wild, she said, darling, please give me a trial. Don't do it. Don't be weak. Don't give it to her. If she looks up in your face and just melts into place, let her melt. Forget it. You think he's paying attention to her? Should I ask him about
2: it?
0: Should I tell him about
2: it?
0: Tell him everything. Okay, I'll tell him. Listen, if she calls you on the phone and she says, darling, are you all alone? Tell her no. You got three girls with you. Don't pay no attention to women. Stand up for your rights.
2: That's right.
0: Be a man. Be a man. That's
2: Superman.
0: Right. Should I tell him about
2: everything?
0: Anything? Well, listen, this is very important. If you turn out the light and she don't fight, that's all. That's all. That's the end. It's too late then. She got you hooked. You just well to stick with her. Put down that racing farm and pay attention to me. Now listen. If you get home about 2 and you don't know what to do and you pull back the curtain and the whole family's looking at you, get your business straight and set the date. And don't

great social and political import. It goes like this. Oh, Lord, won't you buy me a Mercedes Benz? My friends all drive Porsches. I must make amends. Worked hard all my lifetime. No help from my friends. So, oh, Lord, won't you buy me a Mercedes Benz? Oh, Lord, won't you buy me a color TV? Dialing for dollars is trying to find me. I wait for delivery each day until 3. So, oh Lord, won't you buy me a color TV? Oh Lord, won't you buy me a night on the town? I'm counting on you, Lord. Please don't let me down. Prove that you love me and buy the next round. Oh Lord, won't you buy me a night on the town? Everybody, oh Lord, won't you buy me a Mercedes Benz? My friends all drive Porsches. I must make amends. Worked hard all my lifetime. No help from my friends. So, oh Lord, won't you buy me

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They'll have to catch me before I pay Internal Revenue. Good morning, Judge. Why do you look so mean, sir?

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I'm Martin Henning and tonight I'd like to share with you some of my favourite music and some older favourites from all over the world and just around the corner. Tonight I would like to play some of my favourite tracks from shows over the last 12 months to whet your appetite for brand new music over the coming year. The first track is one called Lullaby by an international collection of musicians including Brian Eno and Amina Bastille, and is a message to people suffering beyond belief under occupation in Palestine. 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

0: brilliant DJs and presenters. I think there is just time for another track, or maybe two. I'll be back in a fortnight, and in the meantime, please tune in next Monday to Phonik FM when Adrian Ball will present Roots and Shoots. Until then,
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God Only Knows, the Beach Boys this morning on Phonic FM. Good morning. How is everybody? It's Emily Brooke from M's Gems. I will be with you 8 until 10 this morning. I hope you're having a fab morning so far. Today is an all request show. So any requests that you have, send them in to me on the Facebook group. I'm just about to make a post. I'm a bit delayed this morning, so just bear with. And on the email, phonic, I think it's studio@phonic.fm. Do you know what? I've not actually said it in so long that I will double check that, but I think it's studio@phonic.fm. But before we get the request in, it's Jesus He Knows Me, Genesis.

Here we go then. The first request is in. This one is for my dear nan and granddad. It's their anniversary tomorrow. They've been married for 100 years. No, I'm just kidding. I had to say it. I knew that I had it in my head to say it because I do it all the time and I'm the annoying grandchild, so it had to be done. No, I'm only kidding. Let me see if I can work out how many years they've been married. Bear with me. Let me just pull up me calc. Calc. You later. Because I'm not very good. You've got to do the old 2026. How's everybody's day going so far? 57 years. Wow. And not a day over. So this one is for them on their anniversary tomorrow. This is Lipstick on Your Collar, Connie Francis on Phonic FM.

Around the World, Justin Bieber, this morning, 8:22 on Phonic FM. Didn't think I'd be playing Justin Bieber so early, but it's an absolutely great choice from an absolute legend, Ari. I hope you have a fabulous day, whatever you're doing. It sounds like you're with your granny Louise as well, so shout out to Louise. Hope you're all doing well. This next one is, I'm going to say it's my request, and it's Country House, Blur, on Phonic FM.

One of my absolute favourite blowers, that is. Country House just again here on Phonic FM with Em's Gems. Here until 10 o'clock with you doing a request show this Saturday. Something a little bit different, you know. And this next one is for my sister. And it's The Killers, When You Were Young. I mean, it's just an absolute banger. When she requested, she said, I've not heard it in ages. And I said, neither have I. So let's get it on.

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FM 8:32. That song is one of my absolute favourites as well, because it was in the soundtrack for the film Chalet Girl. If you've not watched Chalet Girl, give it a watch. I'll tell you now, something for free. It's a great film. It's got that bloke in it from, first of all, it's got Ed Westwick. Love him. It's got that bloke from Love Actually in it. You know, the one that sings the Wet Wet Wet song. He's in it, and it's really good. And the soundtrack, it's worth a watch just for the soundtrack. Like, I can tell you now, I've got it locked and loaded because I'm so obsessed with it. Posh Girls, Scouting for Girls. Hold On, Livingston. Something Good Come Up, Two Door Cinema Club. We got Do You Want It All, Two Door Cinema Club. Checkered Love, Kim Wilde. Why aren't you watching this film right now? You have to watch it. Right, this next one I've got, though, is from my best friend Jake. He came over yesterday. We just sat and ate Domino's and watched Mamma Mia, singing our hearts out, as we always do. He always has to match my harmony as well. You know, we've got to be perfect when we're singing Mamma Mia. And he said, what about a bit of My Favourite Game, The Cardigans?

There's such a classic song for like the start of a spy film or a car advert. Do you know what I mean? It just fits it so perfectly. They'd be driving off into the mountains in this Porsche and it's like, my name's Emily Brooke and I just robbed a bank or something. Do you know what I mean? I don't know. Don't put that on record. I've never robbed a bank in my life. I've never even like stole a sweet from the spa shop or nothing. Do you know what I mean? I hold my hands up. I'm an innocent gal. I'm an innocent bystander. Anyway, what was I going to say? Oh yeah, I was going to tell you guys, if you need like something new to watch, like a spy thing to watch, definitely watch Ride or Die or Prime. Because the only thing I'm not going to give you recommendations for is like thriller or horror. I'm too much of a scaredy cat. Anyway, this next one is Fairground Simply Red. This is also for my best friend Jake. We've got some back-to-back requests going on here.

Sonic Boom Boy, Westworld. If you've just joined me, my name's Emily Brooke. This is Em's Gems on Phonic FM. It's 9:15 and today is the request show. Make sure you stay tuned every Saturday, 8 till 10, because next Saturday, I've got a groovy 70s themed show lined up, ready to go. And I'm so, so excited. This next one is Cosmic Girl Jamura Require for the lovely Roxanne.

Friday I'm in Love, The Cure, here on Phonic FM this morning at 7 minutes until nine. Right, I was driving in the car on the way in and I thought, I saw this Instagram like reel yesterday, this woman, and she was like, it's this trend where they say, like, type A things that I did that would send type B into like a whole spiral. I'm 100% a type B person, no doubt in my mind. I was almost late for the show this morning. I don't know the sense of time. I mean, I went on a work, like, do to the Chiefs. We were invited for a breakfast and I was still late to that. And I mean, everybody loved it because my hair was curled. So at least I look good. But, you know, and type A people, like, she had a folder with birthday cards in it for each month with people's birthdays on the front so she doesn't forget. I just kind of think, I see it on Facebook and go, ah, I'll go get a card in Tesco's and send it out to them. Anyway, this next one is for my best friend Mads, and she is 100%, not necessarily type A, but more Sarge. We call her and my cousin Danielle Sarges, because if you need a party organised, you go to Maddie. She is the best one for it, and Danielle. They will get that group chat together in minutes, and then it's done. So if ever you need anything, I'm going to start, maybe she should start a business, a little event organiser or something. She's going to hate me now. She's going to be like, I don't want to do that. Anyway, she's got a whole family group chat listening as well. And also, it was Max's birthday yesterday, so I hope he had a lovely birthday yesterday. He's such a funny character, and I hope everybody is all well. So this one's for Maddie. It's Old Time Rock and Roll, Bob Seger and the Silver Bullet Band.

Okay, we're almost halfway through the show, so I think we'll have a little recap, a little sit down, rest your pins, get a cup of tea, and we'll have a little recap of who we've got listening. So, hang on, I've got to get my notes up because I'm quite forgetful. As you know, type B kind of person. So, thank you, Maddie, for that request. It's an absolute tune and I had it pumping here in the radio. So I got Maddie, Georgia, Mila, Oscar. I'm thinking Zippy and Job, just chucking names out here now. Leanne, Zoe, India, and of course, Mac with his birthday yesterday. I've also got Rox listening. Hoops, he's driving the HGV at the moment for his work. So just a reminder, you can get it in all vehicles. You can get Phonic on DAB, 106.8, and on the Listen Live. And I presume that sometimes my old car, like, it just wouldn't work. Like, the tuning wouldn't work, so I would just Bluetooth myself in. And I would say on my phone, I would say, just play Phonic, and it would play it as well. So, what a win. What a steal. What an absolute win. Right, who else is there? Emily, your song is coming up later on in the show, and let me tell you, it's an absolute tune, so I'm so excited to play that for you. Nan and Grandad, Mum and Dad, Nikki, my cousin Luca. I'm going to chuck out my cousin Danielle as well. Her song is coming up later on. But for now, we've got The Sun Always Shines on TV. Aha. Uh-huh.

Enjoy the silence, Depeche Mode this morning on Phonic FM. Thank you for joining me, by the way. At 7 minutes past nine, I'm really sorry I've missed some people off of my little shout-out spiel that I did, because it's me! I told you that I would. I'm just too type B, you see. Abby and the girls are all tuned in, Louise and Ari, and Michael... Why did I call him Michael? I normally call him Mike. Oh, that felt weird. You know what I mean? Jake's dad, he's also tuned in. So I hope you're all enjoying the show so far. This next one is Somewhere, Somewhere in Summertime, Simple Minds for Dad. I was going to tell you something else. Ah, I forgot. I'll tell you when I remember.

I remembered what it was, and he's actually gonna kill me for this. I forgot to shout out my cousin Luca again because he missed it the first time. And then it got me thinking about when I went away last year. It was like the sweetest thing. He messaged me and was like, I'm on holiday in the south of France. Like, we should meet up for breakfast. And we went for breakfast, and it was just great. I mean, we were sending selfies home to granddad because we're his two favourite grandchildren, of course. No, I'm just kidding. Sorry to Sienna and Rose if you're listening. I'm not kidding. No, I'm just kidding. Anyway, and it was just so sweet. Like, we really need to organise like a cousin holiday because the memories from that were so much fun. The next one, the next two songs I've got are for Alan, Helen Dallas and Helen's brother Michael, because they request this one all the time when there's a band in the pub. And Dallas said to me, they never want to play it. And I was like, I actually don't know why, because it is a bit of a tune. So first up, we've got Nelly the Elephant, Toy Dolls. And then afterwards, Mud, Glorious Mud, the Hippopotamus song by Flanders and Swan.

She danced to the circus band. When Ellie was leading the big parade, she looked so proud and grand. No more tricks for Nelly to perform. They taught her how to take a bow, and she took the crowd by storm.

we have it, everybody. My glorious mud, the hippopotamus song there for Alan. This next one is for my nan, and I've put it in for her. She doesn't know that I'm playing this for her. But I actually just thought to myself, when they say mud, mud, glorious mud, it sounds a lot like the Drink, Drink, Drink song by Mario Lanza. Nan said that they used to play it so much when they lived in St. David's Hill that the record had actually scratched so badly because they used to just play it on repeat. And Paul Dad was probably trying to sleep upstairs as a boy. He's only thinking, great, that song's on again. But it is a tune, so maybe I'll play it sometime for you. But for now, we're going to play a bit of Ocean Drive, Lighthouse Family, 20 past 9 on Phonic FM.

0: I've received a voice note from Dad, so I'm just going to play it for you right now. And talking of voice notes, I have a bone to pick with all of you listeners. I still need an Em's Gems clip, only about 3 seconds long, of you saying Em's Gems, so that you could be part of my jingle. I would like to have a jingle, please. I can't just be me saying Em's Gems, Em's Gems, Em's Gems. Do you know what I mean? It can't just be me. It's got to be my lovely listeners, because you're part of what makes me wake up in the morning and come in. So, you know, right, that's it. Rant over. Let's play Dad's voice note.
1: Morning, Em. Just wondering about some of your listeners and their requests. Mud. Glorious mud. Anyway, thank you for my request. A top tune, I think you'll add. But yeah, sounding good as usual, Ems. Happy Saturday morning. Love you, bye.
0: I agree. Simple Minds is absolutely a top tune. And another top tune that we've got is When in Rome, The Promise.

Rock With You, Michael Jackson from the Off The Wall album. It's 9:31 and you're listening to Phonic FM with Emily Brooke, M's Gems. Thank you to Kerry. She's been listening all along and she sent her M's Gems voice note in, so maybe being a Sarge does help just a little bit. What an absolute tune, by the way. If anybody's not watched the Michael Jackson film where his nephew was playing him, go and give it a watch. It's fantastic. Fandabadoozy. Very good. Felt like we were watching the real MJ. Felt like I was back in the 80s and, you know, the 90s, you know, living that life. Another amazing artist is Foo Fighters, and this is DOA.

Of course, that was the fabulous Gimme Your 11 ZZ Top here on Phonic FM. 20 minutes left of the show. Thank you all so much for tuning in. I appreciate every single one of you, and I'm sorry if I've missed you out of my shout-outs. Do let me know if I have. I don't think I have. But this next one is for my cousin. I've already given him enough airtime, you know what I mean? Pocket Full of Sunshine, Natasha Bedingfield. I hope it absolutely makes your Saturday.

0: by Miley Cyrus on Phonic FM with Emily Brooke, Ems Gems. That was for Nikki celebrating her divorce. Go, girl! I love to support girls. Girls, girls, for sure. And that's what I love about Phonic. We play whatever we like, whenever we like. This request show today has been absolutely fabulous, and thank you so much for all of your requests. I love hearing all of your different music genres. Next, I've got Jennifer Lopez featuring Pitbull. Oh, that's the one person I'd love to go and see live, Pitbull. Wouldn't it just be so good? Anyway, this is for my cousin Danielle. It's On the Floor.
1: J-Lo.

Once again, On the Floor featuring Pitbull, Jennifer Lopez. That's a special mention as well to Off Campus, the programme on Prime that the girls have absolutely gone mental over. You could just call me an oracle for TV and music. Tell me, get me on the chase now. Right, this next one is Rudimental and Khalid, and it's All I Know, and it's for the lovely Emily and her daughters, maybe listening as well, I'm not too sure, Amelia and Razia. I hope you have a fabulous weekend, and this is an absolute tune, so thank you for requesting it.

That was for Callum. Thank you for your request, Callum. What a tune. Right, last song of the show, everybody. And I just want to say thank you all so much for listening. You are all the best and truly why I do it. I hope you have the rest of the weekend goes well and you have a great Saturday, whatever you're up to. I'm going to go to the gym now. Why did I make myself do that? No, it's going to be good. It's going to be good. So that I can be slim for my sister's wedding next July. I want to be the best looking person in that church. Even better looking than the bride. Sorry, Rose, I've got to say it. I'm the sister. Anyway, this last one is for my best friend, Kira. It's Grace, not over yet. The Perfecto edit on Phonic FM.

0: No, not in school. I'd be in class, and Walter and his boys would be on the staircase. So that class, they would be playing, music, and singing.
1: Yeah.
0: Then the teacher got to come out. And the teacher goes, excuse me, Walter. Can you guys move down to the other stairs? Because we can't.
2: Oh, yeah.
3: So you're going to have class?
0: Yeah. We all can.
2: Oh, but we have in class too. Music.
3: Yeah.
2: He should never like for class. He just came to play music. Came to school just for jam with us. Everybody's to tease him. Everybody's to tease Israel. Now look at him. He was like what you call a martyr. Israel.
0: Catching the bus and stopping at their place, picking them up and taking us to church. Nanakuli.
2: Yeah, Nanakuli.
0: Then you guys stay on the bus.

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0: Christmas will be clear and bright. The sun to shine by day and all the stars at night. Melekalikimaka is Hawaii's way to say Merry Christmas to you.
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1: Where are they hiding?
0: The 70 billion people of Earth.
1: Where are they hiding?
2: Where
1: are
2: they hiding?
1: Where are
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1: Where are they hiding? 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

Good afternoon, listeners. Wherever you are and whatever you're doing, you're listening to J on Phonic FM on this Saturday afternoon, coming to you live and direct from the basement of the Phoenix in Exeter. So a bit of a chilled out start for show there, a bit of Groove Armada, bit of Sugar Babes, Balut Hater, a couple of samples from Tubeway Army's Our Friend Electric. So next we're going to step it up a bit. We've got some Robin Scott with Pop Music, The Damned and The Wire. Here we go.

So we have some wire, and that was back from 1977, Pink Flag album. That was Mannequin. Before that, we had The Damned with Neat, Neat, Neat. Again, I think from 77, and I think Robin Scott was like 79, so the 70s wasn't all sheepskin jackets, bell-bottoms and lamb chops. Okay, so next we've got some Gina Birch coming up, some Scally and the Bally Boys, and DJ Agent 86.

There we have DJ Agent 86 with All About Money, the obvious, I think it's probably Sugar Hill sample on there. And before that, Scally and the Bally Boys, Difficult Boys. Love a bit of a mashup. And before that, Gina Birch with Doomonger. Next, I mean, I guess you could call it the Radio 2 drive time slot, right? But we're doing a dedication to Torrin for his birthday. Happy 23rd, mate. We've got some Luciano Pavarotti, which he's into at the moment. And this is Passengers, which is like a U2 kind of supergroup with Eno, not released under U2 kind of moniker. And then we've got some Ace and some Steely Dan. Here you go.

Oh, the classic Steely Dan there, Reeling in the Years. And Ace, How Long? And before that, we had Passengers with Miss Sarajevo featuring Luciano Pavarotti. Bit of yacht rock there for we. Hope you're feeling suitably relaxed. I know that I am on this Saturday afternoon. And so next, we've got some Billy No Mates, some work, the new one from Working Men's Club, and some Altered Images.

So you're listening to Jay on Phonic FM on this Saturday afternoon, coming live and direct at you from the basement of the Exeter Phoenix Arts Centre. So that was Two Man Giant Squid with I Was a DJ in 2015. Before that we had Painting, AI Absolutely, which I'm not sure if that's a song written by AI, warning us about AI, if they're real or not. I'm a little bit confused and worried. And before that, we had Altered Images, I Could Be Happy. And before that, we had Billy No Mate's Supermarket Sweep. And so next, for all sort of Cure fans, it's a real treat for you. If you're not a Cure fan, tough. So recently, we just went to see the final gig of a Cure tour in Paris at Rock on Seine, which was absolutely fantastic. So I'm going to play a few of the highlight songs from that set, which was absolutely incredible. So I'm going to just let it roll, and here we go.

Just a selection there from The Cure. To be honest with you, I could do a whole show on it, you know, kind of easily. I did consider doing the entire sort of set list of the gig. I think the probably most impressive thing about them is, you know, Robert Smith's like 67, and I guess the other guys are a similar sort of age, and they get on stage for like 2.5-3 hours, and they bang it out. They absolutely love what they're doing still, and it sounds so good, you know, it's sort of timeless, absolutely amazing. So next we're going to have some Turnstile with Seeing Stars from their album Never Enough, which by coincidence is a Cure song. Couldn't make it up. Right, here you go.

0: Is Mr. Martin engaged on a new book?
1: Yes. It's a murder story. It's based on facts.

So, what do we had? That was a Hi-Fi Sean and David McCormont. The Skin I'm In. Before that, we had Double Stand Art with The Third Man, and then Turnstile with Seeing Stars. And of course, before that, The Fabulous Cure. Okay, so I'm seriously running out of time here. I've got way more, you know, typical kind of a broadcasting cliche. I've got way more music than time available. So, because I've been to France and it was really great, I really loved it. People were great, food was brilliant, wine was great. I'm going to play some French stuff, not all of it from France. Some of it is from Canada, French-speaking Quebec, places like that. So we've got some Superplage, some La Paratrice, La Femme, Les Lunatics, big favourite of Les Lunatics, and some Joe Napoleon. So without further ado, let's have some Superplage with Deadlines.

So, thanks for listening. You've been listening to Jay on Phonic FM. Unfortunately, the stations other Jason can't be with us this afternoon, so John is very good at standing in for him. He's going to be playing some power ballads, so stick around for that. It's going to be great, and I'll see you in about a month after this one. Okay, cheers all. Bye.

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1: Good afternoon, ladies and gentlemen, boys and girls, and welcome to the show. Unfortunately, no Jason this week, so you've got me, John Sherratt, standing in for him at what is quite last minute, but I have always got a show tucked away somewhere ready to go. And this show I've got for you, it's entirely full of power ballads. There's nothing like a power ballad on a Saturday afternoon. And we'll start off with what is a great power ballad from the brilliant Bonnie Tyler, who we sadly lost very, very recently. This is Total Eclipse of the Heart. Enjoy.

0: Hello, one and all. It's me, John Sherritt, covering the show for the next 2 hours. Sit back and enjoy.
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0: Or if you want, you can send a text. The number is 01392 690 450. So, no Jason this week, and the entire show is just power ballads. It's a show that I've had tucked away in the back pocket for ages and ages. I'd like to tell you some interesting information about some of the songs I'm going to play, but I can't find my notes, so we'll just have to blag it. What do you mean you normally do? I guess so. Right. Next, I'm going to play you a song from the band Roxette. It was used in the film Pretty Woman, and this is It Must Have Been Love.

Oh, what a great song from a band that's not really that recognisable. They're called Night Ranger, that's Sister Christian. That comes from their Midnight Madness album, which came out in October of 93. And the single, Sister Christian, was released in 1984. And a great song it is. And before that, we had Roxette with It Must Have Been Love. Now, this next one I'm going to play for you comes from a band called Warrant, and this is Sometimes She Cries. Enjoy.

Oh, what a great song from the band Warrant with Sometimes She Cries. Before that, we had Sister Christian from Night Ranger. Now, I couldn't do a power ballad show without including this artist. I can remember when it first came out, it was constantly played on the radio. It was on the TV. It was absolutely everywhere. And it's going to be here now. It's Jennifer Rush and Power of Love.

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1: Oh, what a great song. What a great song. That version actually comes from a CD, The Best of the 80s. I wonder when it was released. I'm not sure. Right, this next song. Now, I'm not sure if we can fully class it as a power ballad, but I've put it in the show anyway, because I can. I suppose it is. It's Guns N' Roses and November Rain in September.

Oh, what a song and a half that is. Well, it definitely is a song and a half, nearly 9 minutes long. That's Guns N' Roses and November Rain. I've had a message from Jason, and he is absolutely loving the show. Well, that's good. That's good. Because I'm absolutely loving it, listening to the music. Right. Now, this next one I'm going to play for you. I'm not sure we can class it as a power ballad, because at the start, it isn't really a power ballad. Why am I playing this? Because I like it. What other reason do I need? I'm the one pushing the buttons. But the end is definitely power ballad material. It comes from the brilliant Elkie Brooks. Yes, you know what I'm going to say. It's Pearl's a singer. And yes, she does stand up when she plays the piano. In a nightclub. Enjoy.

Oh, what a song that is. I just love the ending of that song because it's a great song. Do I play it too often? Yeah. Am I going to carry on playing it? Yeah. Why? I like it. So that song was originally released on the 25th of February 1977. Yes, that means next year that song will be 50 years old. But did you know that on the 25th of February 1977, when that song came out, it was Elkie Brooks' 32nd birthday? Who knew? If ever that comes up a quiz, remember where you found out. Right, now I'm going to play you a band, I believe they're from Wales. I've never seen them play live, unfortunately, but this is an absolute classic power ballad. It comes from the band Nazareth, and this is Love Hurts.

Such a great song. And I actually said, oh, that's a band from Wales. Blimey, give us a minute, Steve in Exeter. He'd messaged in before I think the first verse had even finished. He says, they're from Dunfermline. Sorry, I forgot my notes, OK? I can't remember everything. Blimey. But he did say, great song. That's good. So I've had a message in, and I believe that might be a message from John in Newtown. John in Newtown! I've just had a message from Jason saying, is John in Newtown messaged in? And I had to put, no, not yet. Hello, there you are. Hope you're loving the show. Now, I'm going to play this next song because I absolutely love it. I have seen the band do this, I think it's 4 times now, and I might be one of the loudest singing along. Yes, it might sound rubbish when I'm singing along, but I absolutely love it. It's Thunder and Love Walked In. Enjoy.

I absolutely love the ending of that song. I love the whole song. That is Skid Row with I Remember You. And before that, we had Thunder with Love Walked In. From the Backstreet Symphony album from 1991. I must have played that to absolute death because I'm a big, massive fan of the band Thunder. So this is the Power Ballad Show, standing in for Jason at quite short notice. Hopefully you're loving the show. John in Newtown, Steve in Exeter, Zachary in Bracknell, and Jason, who is tuned in. So let's carry it on. Do you know, this is such a good show. When I finish this, I'm going to have a lie down. It's so good. This is Slaughter and Fly to Angels.

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0: This is the Power Ballads radio show here at Phonic FM, standing in for Jason. I never said they were all going to be rock ballads. I like that song, Enrique Iglesias, Hero, 2001. Now, let's have something from the Choir Boys. I have seen the Choir Boys just before the split, it was, where Spike, the lead singer, sacked the whole band. But because he has the name of Choir Boys, he got to keep the name, got a new band together. They're still performing, but so is the band that he sacked. And off the top of my head, it would be on my notes, but I can't remember what they're called. But I shall find out while I'm playing the song. This is the Choir Boys, I Don't Love You Anymore.
1: When I see her, just this

I'd like to say I remembered what the rest of the band formed after they were sacked. But according to one of those search engine thingies, they left amicably. Yeah, I don't believe that at all either. They did become the Black Eyed Sons, and I have played some music from the Black Eyed Sons before, and very, very good they are. So this is the Power Ballad Show, standing in for Jason. Hopefully you're enjoying the show. I'm loving it, playing it, what I've put together. But can we do a Power Ballad Show without any meatloaf? No, I don't think so. Because I'd do anything for love. But I won't do that. Enjoy.

Oh, what a song and a half that is. That's Meatloaf. And I'd do anything for love, but I won't do that. Now, this next one I'm going to play for you comes from the band The Scorpions. And never mind some of their other ballads. For me, this is the best one. Why do I say that? Because I can. I'm the one sat here pushing the buttons, and I absolutely...

Oh, I absolutely love that song. That's Scorpions, Still Loving You. Well, I've had a message from John in Newtown. He says, if you're going to play any Meatloaf, he says, why don't you play Midnight at the Lost and Found? Well, the listener has asked, so the listener gets. Enjoy.

Oh, Johnny Newtown, what a great song. I'd forgotten all about that song. Brilliant. Right, James is in the building, coming up next. He wasn't overly keen on the fact that I played Enrique Iglesias and Hero. Well, thankfully, he's currently taking the bins out, so I can squeeze this one in. It's Whitney Houston, All at Once.

Well, I'm sorry, but I really like the album. I've still got the album. It's in the loft somewhere. And I like the song, All at Once, from Whitney Houston. And before that, we had Meat Loaf with Midnight at the Lost and Found. So, before I lose all credibility with one I've actually got coming up. But I like it. That's all that matters. I like the song. This is Velvet Revolver and Fall to Pieces.

What a great song from Phil Collins. Take Against All Odds, Take a Look at Me Now. So, are you ready for me to lose all credibility with every other Phonic FM DJ? This is, and I'm doing it, I don't care, I'm doing it. This is Tiffany, It Could Have Been. Enjoy.

What a great song that is. I don't care who says you can't play Tiffany on Phonic FM. Well, I just have. I've actually got the album, the actual album, in the loft. I bought it when it first came out. So there. And I like it. What can I say? What more can I say? So a big thanks to Jason for getting me to cover the show. I've had a real blast. I hope you've enjoyed listening to the show. All right, there might have been a couple of the songs that you didn't like, but I liked them all. So, let's have a song from the band Air Supply, written by Jim Steinman. And it's one of those songs where you think, can you really tell that this song's being written by Jim Steinman? This is Making Love Out of Nothing at All from Air Supply.

What a great song from a great band. That's Air Supply with Making Love Out of Nothing at All from the All Out of Love album. So that's about my time up. Big thanks to Jason for getting me to stand in. Hopefully you've enjoyed the show. Thanks for your messages coming in. Don't forget you can catch me this Wednesday morning, 8 a.m. for the Rock, Pop and Bagpipes Breakfast Show. Yes, bagpipes for breakfast. Join me for that if you can. And I'm going to leave you with a track from the band Foreigner. This is the Power Ballad Show, so there's really only one song I could have gone with, and it is I Want to Know What Love Is. So we'll catch you again soon. All right, bye.

0: The ricochet. Hey, I know 2, 3, 5 things are hard to mention.
1: Good evening, friends. My name is James Evans.
2: I am John George Davidson. Welcome. Yes, indeed, it is The Ricochet, 6 p.m. here on Phonic.fm, 106.8 in the Exeter area. This is The Ricochet, indeed, yes, and tonight's show is called Deku's Disco, because the theme tonight is wood.
1: And with that in mind, ladies and gentlemen, here's Dinosaur Jr.

0: Dinosaur Jr., Start Chopping. What a track.
1: Unbelievably good.
0: Yeah, just brilliant stuff. And one of the few bands on which we cross over quite hard.
1: Mm.
0: So yeah, big fan.
1: The album that comes from Where You Been, from 1993 it was. One of my top 10 albums of all time.
0: Funnily enough, it's the only Dinosaur Jr. record I've got on record.
1: Yeah? I've got all of them.
0: Well, yeah.
1: Including the new one.
0: And the shoes.
1: It's
0: got Dinosaur Jr. shoes.
1: I ought to have been wearing them, but I'm not. Yeah, but yes, I do have Dinosaur Jr. shoes.
0: Well,
1: I'm a ridiculous human being, quite frankly.
0: Yeah, but you're in good company. So returning to this evening's playlist, we've got music coming up from The Cure, Frightened Rabbit, Mare's Bow, which is probably a Phonic FM first.
1: Well, it's not, because we've played Mare's Bow before.
0: Mare's Bow before. Hiss Golden Messenger, Calexico, Full of Hell, getting about it.
1: That you're going to enjoy that, folks, I promise you.
0: Sergeant Thunderhoof, Crosby, Stills and Nash, and more. Now, I haven't contributed a huge amount to this week's playlist, but James has, so that's okay. What have you got
1: I'm
0: next,
1: counting,
0: James?
1: Like, The Cure and the Dinosaur Jr. is yours, because when you suggested this show, and I was like, I'm not sure what you mean, those were the two that you mentioned, so I'm
0: so you just mean wood?
1: Yes.
0: Yeah. Okay. Like these tracks?
1: Yeah.
0: Oh, right, okay. Well, that
1: yeah,
0: makes
1: okay,
0: sense,
1: yeah,
0: then.
1: Absolutely. Can I just say, before we move on real quickly, I just want to share a memory of, I don't know, any of you out there that are as old as me, watching The Word, because car wreck of a television show that it was, they did have some good music on there. And Dinosaur Jr. were on there doing this song.
0: Oh, really?
1: And they wouldn't stop. The producers had to go on stage and unplug the amps. Because they just wouldn't stop. The solo at the end, Jay just kept going.
0: Yeah.
1: And Terry Christian was like, right, count that, thanks. Yeah. And they just had to go on and turn them off. Because they wouldn't stop playing. It was
0: absolutely brilliant.
1: But I have got for you, I mentioned that of course, Dinosaur Jr., Where You Been, is one of my favourite albums of all time. I'm now going to play a track from, you know, I've mentioned on many occasions that Pearl Jam's 10 is my favourite album of all time.
0: Yeah.
1: I'm not playing any Pearl Jam.
0: Okay.
1: I am playing a track from an album that, if Pearl Jam 10 on the odd day isn't my favourite of all time, this is. And this is the Temple of the Dog record.
0: Yep.
1: Just for those of you who don't know, Temple of the Dog were a band which featured most of the guys who would end up being in Pearl Jam. It was formed at the behest of Chris Cornell after the death of Mother Love Bone singer Andrew Wood. Andrew Wood and Chris Cornell were very good friends. They used to be like flatmates. And Chris Cornell wrote several songs in tribute to his friend after his passing. And the band he put together, he didn't want to do it with Soundgarden, because he's like, this is not heavy. Like, I mean, some of it is really heavy emotionally, but you know, it's not heavy like Soundgarden were. And he didn't want it to get lost in the sludge of that. The Soundgarden drummer and future Pearl Jam drummer, Matt Cameron, is the drummer on this.
0: Yep.
1: But everybody else on it ended up becoming a member of Pearl Jam. And of course, Stone Gossard and Jeff Ament,
0: yeah,
1: were in Mother Love Bone with Andrew Wood. So, yeah.
0: Didn't Matt Cameron end up playing for a whole bunch of people?
1: Not a whole bunch of people, no.
0: Hmm.
1: He has played bits with other people, yeah. But the only two bands he's been in sort of like on long term are Soundgarden and Pearl Jam, and he's gone back to Soundgarden now.
0: Who's the other guy? Josh Freese.
1: Josh Freese has played with
0: absolutely everybody.
1: Almost everybody, yeah, yeah. Absolutely. I was in two bands with him, and it was it was a disaster. Anyway, from the Temple of the Dog record, on this week's theme, this is Wooden Jesus.

0: led by Chris Cornell there. That was Temple of the Dog with Wooden Jesus from the one and only Temple of the Dog record. That was from 1990. Was it 1990 or 1991? I think it might have been 91, actually. Yeah, nobody does it like Chris Cornell did it.
1: Nope.
0: And, yeah, much, much missed. As is Andy Wood from Mother Love Bone, because I think he would have been a huge star. And I bet you wish he was still with us, because then we wouldn't have Pearl Jam.
1: Well, you know, you take the rough with the smooth.
0: You really do. Now, we always love... Another place we cross over is with Cure, isn't it?
1: Yep. And truth be told, this and the Dinosaur Jr. track were the first two that came to mind when I thought about the whole premise for this show, which sounds very casual, but actually after nearly 400 episodes, you've got to come at the same problem from a new direction, you know? And, what?
0: I'm just confused by what you've just added to the playlist.
1: What did I do?
0: You've just added Kowloon Walled City to the playlist.
1: Kowloon Walled City.
0: Kowloon
1: and
0: Walled City.
1: Yeah, it's because I put it on the wrong playlist. That's
0: why.
1: Sorry. Yeah. Sorry,
0: that's
1: I didn't mean
0: right.
1: to do that.
0: That's all right. It was
1: I've taken it off.
0: I was just reading it going, how? I mean, it's from an album called Container Ships. Are the ships wooden?
1: No, because the track's called Cornerstone.
0: Yeah.
1: So it's for the show we were talking about.
0: Right. But, yeah.
1: But not for tonight.
0: No.
1: I'm not really...
0: But you can understand my confusion.
1: It's okay. I'm mentally getting there.
0: Good.
1: Maybe.
0: A bit.
1: But, yeah, this is a track by The Cure, which, if you're... alive, you will know. It's magnificent, as so much of The Cure's work is. And I thought it was very appropriate, given how woody everything is
0: tonight.
1: Do you know
0: what, as well? It doesn't... This album, 17 Seconds, came out in 1980. It just doesn't sound that old. They were way ahead of their time.
1: And they covered so much ground, you know? Because they got a huge discography, The Cure. And not Fall big.
0: No.
1: But it's pretty big.
0: But there aren't many people that have got Fall big.
1: John Mayall?
0: Mertzbow. Yeah.
1: Yeah. But yeah, although you've probably worked this out because it's not that complicated, this is The Cure with A Forest.

0: The Cure, ladies and gentlemen, A Forest.
1: Oh.
0: From 17 seconds. As I say, from 1980, and it just doesn't sound that old, does it?
1: Nope. It's just got... you hear that? Ba-dang, ba-dang, ba-dang, ba-dang. And that's the sort of riff where you'd pull that out of rehearsal and somebody... You would either get... Oh, come on. Or you would go, all right, well, that just clocks in. So everything's so minimal. It's...
0: Everything's in its right place.
1: Absolute masterclass. Yeah. Really is fantastic.
0: Wonderful stuff. Right, going to play some Ben Howard now. He's local-ish. He's from Totnes. And, you know, Totnes did their own money for a while.
1: Did they?
0: Yes, absolutely.
1: Totnes dollars.
0: Or similar. He was on... Ben Howard, was his picture was on the Totnes tenor.
1: What an incredible... What an incredible set of information to receive.
0: Yeah, absolutely. This album, his debut album, Every Kingdom, from 2011, was nominated for the Mercury Music Prize, which is very good.
1: Wow.
0: And he's one of these guys who loves a really complicated guitar tuning, you know, with two capos on his guitar and that kind of thing.
1: Oh, that can go either way.
0: It really can. I mean, I think it works for him, but I've also seen, you know, YouTube clips of people trying it, and it's gone the other way.
1: You got to persevere with that. It's not because I now mostly play in Dadgad,
0: yeah,
1: and playing in standard feels weird, but that's because it's not that far removed, and it's quite a droney tuning. But your mind kind of adjusts to it relatively quickly. Whereas if you're going to do multiple capos, you suddenly have a much more limited fingerboard because you don't have access to so much of it.
0: Mm.
1: But you can do some incredible stuff. It's just it's hard going.
0: He's also one of these guys that sometimes plays with it flat on his lap and sort of uses it percussively as well while he's playing.
1: I'm not in favour of that.
0: I honestly tried it once and I dropped my pick down the sound hole, and it's, you know, there is no guitarist skilled enough in the world to get that pick back out.
1: It's why I don't play those funny fat guitars.
0: It drives me up the wall. The only real way to do it is a bit of blue tack on the end of a pencil and stick it in there and try to get it out.
1: Hardest bit is it gets caught behind the struts on the inside.
0: It's a nightmare.
1: That's the bit that's like...
0: It's an absolute nightmare. Right, Ben Howard then. This album was Every Kingdom. It was his debut record, came out in 2011. And this is Old Pine.

0: Ben Howard, ladies and gentlemen, with Old Pine. That was from Every Kingdom in 2011.
1: There's no such thing, that.
0: It's a really good album. I really like it. I'm going to have to look it up because I can't remember. The follow-up album was really good as well. That's right. I forget Where We Were. It's a really good album as well. I don't know if he's... his last album was Is It from 2023, and that's got an awful album cover. I'm gonna have to ask you to come and look at this because...
1: Right, hang on.
2: I'm coming around the other side. Wait a minute.
0: Get what is that?
2: Oh, that's really bad.
0: That's terrible, isn't
2: that's
0: it?
2: That's like later period Van de Graaff generator.
0: It's, do you know what? It's almost as bad as that very, very, very late on Black Flag album.
1: Which one? We're not Wasted Again.
0: No.
1: Because that's got a terrible cover.
0: Let me have a look.
1: This is a great visual thing for all.
0: Yeah,
1: the people
0: sorry, ladies and gentlemen. Amuse yourselves for a minute. What the? Do you not remember that?
1: No.
2: Oh, God,
0: sorry.
2: Oh yeah, that is absolutely terrible,
0: isn't it?
2: Yeah, but I mean, by 2013, is it really Black Flag?
0: I know. I mean, it's Greg Ginn and whoever's turned up.
2: Walking past.
0: Yeah. Right. Mertzbo time.
1: Yeah, so keeping on a theme, because this is the Wood Show,
0: yep.
1: I thought Mertzbo. Now, this is from probably his most celebrated work in the modern age, Pulse Demon.
0: He's an interesting guy, isn't he?
1: Yes. I won't get into a big thing about this, I promise, but what's really interesting about Mertzbo is that he gets referenced a lot, right, because he's kind of... For people who don't know that much about noise or anything about noise, because it's like, oh, it's just the mad Japanese guy, he's the guy that's always referenced. Him and Hanatarash, because he tried to cut a cat in half, and also drove a bulldozer through a building.
0: Right.
1: As a gig.
0: I don't approve of the cat thing.
1: No, I don't approve
0: awful.
1: Of the cat thing.
0: Driving a bulldozer through a building, I can understand how you can see that as art, but it's not music, is it?
1: Well,
0: of course,
1: he
0: ladies and gentlemen,
1: up.
0: You are about to listen to this track and you might not think this is music either.
1: But what's interesting about it is, as a noise fan...
0: Which you very much are.
1: Very much. And
0: you're
1: very
0: front and centre in this,
1: big fan of harsh noise and all that sort of stuff. It's a really, really fine line with this as a medium, whether or not it is engaging. Because to do noise wall, like your Vomir and the Rita and people like that, where it's just... for like an hour... It's a different skill set, right? But to do what Mertzbo does, especially the super fast cut collage work, because when I listen to this, I think about how it's done as well, because I do it myself, but I do it a completely different way. I couldn't do this. This is a type of approach that I possess neither the know-how nor the patience for. And I started listening to his catalogue from the beginning at work the other day, because I was doing a lot of sanding, and I was listening to like Rainbow Electronics and Venerology and all that sort of stuff. And he's got an unbelievable ear for changes of pace and timing, and I think that's partly why he's been so enduring. It's not just the sheer volume of music. It's the fact that...
0: Because his back catalogue is terrifying.
1: It's enormous, but he's done records with other people, and he did a record called Sunbaked Snow Cave with Boris, which is really, really good.
0: You know, I mentioned we played them on the show before. It was with... I'm going to have to put my glasses on. And apologies for the pronunciations here. It was Mertzbo, Kieji Hiaino.
1: Oh, Kieji Hiaino, yeah.
0: And Balas Pandi.
1: Yeah, is that an untroublesome defencelessness, I think, is the record.
0: The track we played was called How to Differ the Instructions of the Left from the Instructions of the Right, Part 1.
1: Yeah, that's from An Untroublesome Defencelessness. That's a great record. Kieji Hiaino I actually find harder to listen to because he's playing guitar a lot of the time.
0: Right.
1: And he's done some really, really, really interesting avant-garde stuff. But Mertzbo's weirdly listenable, I find, because it changes pace so quickly, a lot of it. And he just got the most masterful grasp of pacing. So yeah, I was very pleased to get him to play him on the radio, because that hardly ever happens for obvious reasons. But from Pulse Demon, this is Maresbow with Woodpecker number 2.

0: Mersbow with Woodpecker number 2 from Pulse Demon. Shout out to James's mum.
1: Just think yourselves lucky, ladies and gentlemen. That. We had the option to play Woodpecker number 1, but it's twice as long.
0: And that was just getting going for me.
1: Yeah, absolutely. John was on the desk giving it everything for that, which is bad because the phonic desk is not really load bearing, if we're honest.
0: Another, I have to say, we were just talking about this, and for all everything has its difficulties and challenges and doors that don't open properly or things that don't work at Phonic, we get to come in every week and, within Ofcom guidelines, play some wild sauce. Mm. And that is something for which I am eternally grateful.
1: Absolutely. We love it here, ladies and gentlemen.
0: Yep.
1: Phonic FM, Exeter Sound Alternative. 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I've given up giving the other email address out because nobody ever uses that. But yeah, give us a shout, ladies and gentlemen. We're going to play James Vincent McMorrow now, a track from his 2010 album Early in the Morning. I was obsessed with this album when it first came out. Played it to death. It was kind of around the time I got into The Nationals, High Violet and Twilight Sads, Nobody Wants to Be Here and Nobody Wants to Leave. And that album I wore out. I played it so much.
0: The Twilight Sad.
1: Mm.
0: Sure, have I listened to them? Probably not.
1: You might have done, because they are... we had a conversation about them once, because you're a big fan of Scottish bands where the singer sings in a very... doesn't try and hide his Scottish accent, really puts it forefront.
0: Yeah.
1: And they do.
0: Yeah, it's something that's... it's still... if I hear a Scottish voice on the TV, it's still a weird thing.
1: Really?
0: Well, yeah, because they just sound like a Scottish person, as distinct from an actor.
1: Okay.
0: If you know what I mean. Obviously, you get people delivering lines, but it is, especially if it's a Glaswegian accent, it's just weird. Because I wasn't used to it growing up. We didn't have our own soap opera, really, until River City.
1: Okay.
0: Which is set in Glasgow. And funnily enough, the opening episode of that, if memory serves, the opening episode of that is, or one episode that I saw anyway, is Hugh and Cryer on it doing Labour of Love, unplugged.
1: Brilliant.
0: That is Labour of Love, gone aside for the right to get into your heart. And it's like, yeah, man.
1: That'd be like Midnight Oil being on the first episode of Neighbours, wouldn't it?
0: Or Rose Tattoo.
1: Ah, what an outstanding addition to the cast that would have been. I remember watching like Rab C. Nesbitt and Fair Game and stuff like that.
0: Yeah,
1: Fair Game was great, wasn't it?
0: I still love my favourite of the Scottish, if I may have a brief thing. There was a show called why was it Still Game? Yeah, and
1: Still Game.
0: And it was the boys from Chewing the Fat that were doing it, and they're on this estate in Maryhill, which I used to drive through every single day when I first got a car, because I was living in Bearsden and Mogai, and then I would drive through Maryhill to go to the practice pad to go to rehearse, or just drive through it to get into town or whatever. And they're filming up in the tower blocks up there, and it's the bit where one of them slips on the ice. And it's such a simple gag.
1: Is this the one with the they're talking about the shoes they've got?
0: Ah, you slipped on the ice, have you, Jack? It's a pair of these you'll be wanting. Timpson's 1999, they got the non-slip soles. And it's just a series of guys all falling over, giving each other the same. Oh, you've fallen on the ice, have you? It's a pair of these you'll be wanting. Timpson's 1999. It's just... and also when they go in the guy's flat and he's sitting in the chair and he's completely blue and he says, I'm no Quincy Jack, but I reckon he's dead. Oh, it's a weirdly gentle type of humour.
1: Yeah. Because I remember, because me and my dad used to watch Rab C. Nesbitt, and that wasn't always gentle.
0: No. And it was very sad as well.
1: Yeah, it was, wasn't it? But yeah, when he used to go on one of his rants, he was Gregor Fisher, wasn't it, the actor?
0: Yeah. I love there's a bit in Blackadder's Christmas Carol where Robbie Coltrane was in it playing the Ghost of Christmas Past, and he comes in and sees Blackadder's obviously in his good guy era before he becomes evil Blackadder, and he says, "Can I get you a drink, a cup of tea or something?" And he says, "You wouldn't have anything a wee bit more medicinal." Which is it's delivered so beautifully, and these are things we don't value enough, I don't think.
1: Well, we've got off topic a little bit, but those are often the best times. I'm just going to get on and play this now. James Vincent McMorrow, Early in the Morning was the record. This is From the Woods.

0: James Vincent McMorrow from the Woods, from his album Early in the Morning, which was his debut album, I believe.
1: Isn't it technically from the Woods?
0: Yes, I believe it is.
1: Because he's got two exclamation marks.
0: Not just one,
1: yep.
0: But two. Now, your next pick makes me sad.
1: I'm sorry to hear that.
0: Scott Hutchison was, yeah, it was sad, wasn't it?
1: He's no longer with us.
0: He's not, and it's very sad.
1: Oh, yeah, I remember the story, actually. It was very sad. Because of, you know, how things happened, unfortunately. But I remember these because they were from my neck of the woods.
0: They're from Selkirk.
1: Yeah. Well, they're north of the wall, so but I remember them being championed quite a bit at the time by the
0: There's Game of Thrones fans listening right now going, they're wildlings.
1: I mean, they might be.
0: I don't know.
1: Idlewild were. Well, we played. Well, that's a whole other story. I'll tell you later.
0: No, I've got an Idlewild story I can tell you.
1: Well, we played with their bassist Bob, the famous bassist from Idlewild, who was, and I'll say this gently, a wreckhead. When he left Idlewild because he was just a bit much. He joined a band called Degrassi.
0: As in Degrassi Junior High?
1: Yeah.
0: Yeah.
1: And whose singer and guitarist looked, and I mean this with everything, he was the exact spitting image of Paul McCartney.
0: No. Oh.
1: Like young Paul McCartney, looked absolutely identical, but he spoke like that. All right, mate, going down to the art school, no. And Bob played bass for them. Like he was honestly trying to commit a murder. I've very rarely seen anyone play the bass that hard in my life. But yeah, we used to, first proper recording studio I was in, like proper studio, the substation in Rosyth, they had a lock-up up there, and we played with them a bunch of times. And I met Roddy Woomble once in the QM in Glasgow, and he was getting mobbed by, because they were, you know, they were pretty big at the time, because I think... What was the record where they just started sounding like R.E.M.?
0: Promises.
1: Yeah, they did the Captain EP, then they did Hope is Important, which is still a great record.
0: 100 Broken Windows is good as well.
1: Yeah.
0: But yeah, they did. Warnings, Promises. Thing is, it doesn't sound like Idlewild. I still like it, but it wasn't what I wanted from them because I could have got that from somebody else.
1: Yeah. But anyway, they were. I remember Frightened Rabbit being championed a lot in the Scottish scene. You know, back along. So it's very, very sad. But this is a beautiful song.
0: It is.
1: I hope it doesn't upset you too much.
0: Well, it was just sad. It's just sad.
1: Well, sticking with the theme of the show, a nice emotive balance to Maresbow. This is Frightened Rabbit with The Woodpile.

0: We started out there with Frightened Rabbit, The Woodpile from Pedestrian Verse. Then we had A.A. Bondi from his album When the Devil's Loose, and that was I Can See the Pines Are Dancing. Not listened to that in ages. And the funny thing was, my wonderful wife was watching one of her TV shows the other day, and she said, oh, there was this song on that I really liked. It was called When the Devil's Loose, and it was by A.A. Bondi. It's the title track from the same album that I'd put a track from on this playlist. Huh. And I haven't listened to this album in ages. I've got this album. I haven't listened to it in ages. It's just an odd coincidence.
1: That is an odd coincidence. Mm,
0: but I really, really like that.
1: Well, speaking of stuff we really, really like... Oh, no, it's 7 o'clock.
0: It is 7
1: sorry,
0: o'clock.
1: Sorry, I'm jumping the gun.
0: No, that's okay. It's just for the first time in ages, I've got a little bit of 7 o'clock stuff to do. Because if I could, ladies and gentlemen, I would like to point you in the direction of a gig coming up here at the Exeter Phoenix on behalf of Phonic FM. Coliseum and the Honeypot are playing on Sunday the 29th of November. Coliseum were one of the first bands to do sort of like blues, rock and jazz based improvisation. And they came to fame in 1969, led by the legendary drummer John Heisman. You a John Heisman guy, John?
1: I don't know.
0: Well, we'll play some Coliseum on the show in a few. I might stick some on the snare in a couple of weeks, actually, yeah. But tickets for that are available from the Exeter Phoenix box office, as usual. Give those lovely ladies and gentlemen a shout. And if you can get round to supporting that, that would be absolutely fantastic. Thank you very much. Now,
1: good.
0: What have you got for us?
1: Right, so this is a band for which I will give James full credit. This is a track by Calexico.
0: Oh yes, I did introduce you to them, didn't I?
1: Yep, you did, and you gave me a whole load of stuff on a memory stick, I think.
0: That sounds about right.
1: And it's of the time, but it included what was really interesting was it included a BBC, I think it was a Maid of Ale live session.
0: Yes,
1: And they're completely different in a live context. They're way noisier and much more full on. But this album remains one of my all-time favourites. It is a beautiful, beautiful record, Carried to Dust. And it's got Victor Jara's hands, which I absolutely love. The news about William.
0: Mm.
1: Oh.
0: Have to say, you're limited by what you can pick this week because of the context of what we're doing.
1: Yeah.
0: But even so, this is still a beautiful song.
1: It's a great song.
0: Yeah.
1: Like Man-Made Lake, and it's a great record. If you like this, if you've never heard Calexico before, and you enjoy this track, please go and listen to this album. It really is superb. I really can't eulogize about it enough. But in keeping with the theme, as I want to say this evening, this is Calexico with Two Silver Trees.

0: Calexico there with Two Silver Trees from Carried to Dust. What a tune, what a record.
1: Unbelievable stuff.
0: Absolutely wonderful.
1: Wonderful. Just do not play enough Calexico on the show.
0: No.
1: But of course, there are thousands of bands that I could say that about, and there's only, you know, we only get 2 hours a week, which is more than enough.
0: It's more than enough, but they are, I don't hear people talking about them enough, and I think they have done some incredible. Hot Rail's really good.
1: Hot Rail's a great record. Black Light is a wonderful record.
0: Yeah, just excellent.
1: Yep. Excellent, excellent stuff. His Golden Messenger, staying on a theme really, His Golden Messenger, because he's very much in that sort of area. Another act that I sort of came across when I was sort of reading Uncut magazine, it sort of came from that sort of thing. What was that look for?
0: No, I just remember reading Uncut a lot back in the day, that was all.
1: Yeah. Yeah.
0: It wasn't a derisive look.
1: It looked like a derisive
0: look. Yeah, but that's, I've only got the one look.
1: Yeah, fair enough.
0: It's my blue steel. Ferrari, they're all the same.
1: This is from His Golden Messenger's 2014 album, The Lateness of Dancers, which I think is a wonderful album title. The track that we're going to play, because of the theme for this week, it's called Mahogany Dread. And it was ages before I realised this wasn't about being scared of mahogany.
0: Did you think that that's what it was about?
1: Well, I didn't know. It's only when I realised, when I saw what he was playing, it's like, oh, that's a Mahogany Dreadnought. Oh, I get it. Yeah, I had a moment, and it was, I didn't get there immediately, if I'm honest.
0: That's a very gentle way of putting it.
1: Yeah. I also love the album title because my wonderful wife used to work for a dance company in Birmingham, and having met lots of the dancers she worked with, timekeeping is not a requirement. I remember at the end of her first week working there, she was really late getting in on the Friday, and she was panicking. She got into the office at 5 to 10 on the Friday morning, and she was the first person.
0: Excellent.
1: She said, I learned something that day.
0: It's important.
1: Yeah. Anyway, this is His Golden Messenger from The Lateness of Dancers, and this is Mahogany Dread.

0: Hiss, Golden Messenger with Mahogany Dread from The Lateness of Dancers. It's a great record. I highly recommend it. There's some great tracks on there as well. Day O Day is an amazing track. I'm a Raven, Shake Children Shake. Great tracks. And it's a really good record. I would highly recommend you giving it a go if you're not already a fan.
1: Mm.
0: Yes. Now, you're going to play some Oxen now.
1: I am going to play some
0: this
1: Oxen
0: is a
1: now.
0: Good record.
1: This is a very good record. And big shout outs to Tommy because he knows these guys. And they are part of the Lancome one leg, one eye sort of family.
0: They're a bit of a collective, the group of them together, aren't they?
1: Yep.
0: They share members and whatnot, don't they?
1: I mean, one leg, one eye, who I believe our mutual friend, Mr. Ray Arell, went to see not that long ago.
0: I remember you when you first brought a track of theirs into play, you were so chuffed with yourself. You were like, listen to this!
1: It's so, the only problem with that record, and it's not really a problem, but the issue I have with it is that it's not a record you can put on the cash. Like, I put that on, if I'm doing a 4-hour drive, I'll listen to that. Because it's not a...
0: Have it on in the background
1: at work.
0: I'm not
1: going to have it on at work. Like, I want to hear what's going on.
0: Yeah.
1: It's towering.
0: And it's also a record that you come back to and there's always something, it's like, I didn't hear that last time. You keep getting stuff out
1: and
0: of it.
1: And it's amazing for something so minimal.
0: Mm.
1: But it's the knowing how he recorded it and all that sort of stuff, and it's fascinating. But I got put onto these guys by Tommy, and he said, you got to listen to this because it's about, there's this whole thing.
0: He still hasn't called me, by the way. He said he'd call me in January.
1: He's very busy. I do keep reminding him, he says, oh, I've got to call James. I'm like, I don't have any part in this. This is between you and him, and you need to sort it out. This is a lawn, and you have to mow it.
0: Yeah.
1: But he was telling me about this whole thing in Ireland with the trad scene, where young people are coming up, and they don't, apart from doing like the table sessions, you know, the traditional stuff, mm. where somebody starts a song, and then everybody starts whipping instruments out, and they all join in.
0: Someone's got like an oboe in their sock and that, like,
1: what are you doing? That doesn't belong here. Oh, sorry, I'll get my baran. But that's how they sound.
0: I know it is.
1: But he said one of the things that's interesting is that Oxen are one of those bands that are they're taking traditionalism and seeing it in a modern light, because traditionalism, Irish traditional, slowed down, particularly and given this extra weight, because it's so drone based, really does lend itself quite well to what I would say is doom adjacent without being doom. I mean, the one leg, one eye guys come from Lancome, which is doom. So I just found this a really interesting record, and because of the subject, I thought, oh yeah, I could stick some Oxen on the playlist. It'd be quite nice.
0: And I'm pleased you did.
1: From the album Serum? We don't know how to pronounce it.
0: No, it's spelled C. It's one of those words that doesn't have any vowels in it.
1: You
0: yeah.
1: know, Serum. This is Oxen with The Trees, They Do Grow High.

0: oxen, the trees, they do grow high.
1: Love that. Absolutely adore
0: Glorious.
1: That.
0: Time, it's life in slow motion.
1: Mm.
0: And
1: well, death in slow motion.
0: Death in slow motion and powerfully sinister.
1: Mm.
0: So yeah, great find. Brilliant stuff. Right, so, what have you got?
1: I'm going to play the Kosoi Sisters now. This is from a 1956 album they did called Bowling Green. Going to play a track called In the Pines, which you're going to recognise. But they also did songs like I'll Fly Away. They were hugely influential.
0: Like Lenny Kravitz?
1: No.
0: Oh, yeah. There's a time and a place for him.
1: Can we not get... I don't want to Kravitz this up.

0: They were hugely influential when Gillian Welsh and Alison Krauss were helping put together the Oh Brother Where Art Thou soundtrack. So you can see where this is going.
1: Yeah, yeah.
0: They were sisters that were recording in the 50s in the States.
1: Mm.
0: And they obviously played traditional music. They sang some, you know, what you call chain gang songs as well, that kind of things. And there was an album called Hop On Pretty Girls that they did as well, but Bowling Green is an absolutely amazing album. It's chock full of murder ballads. The close harmony singing is incredible. As you're going to hear, you'll be more familiar with a version of this, either Lead Belly's version or because of course Nirvana did it on their Unplugged, which was called Where Did You Sleep Last Night. A lot of these traditional songs, of course, they don't always keep the same title.
1: What's the line he says? It's like David Geffen's just offered me Lead Belly's guitar for $25,000.
0: $500,000.
1: Yeah.
0: And he was like, he wanted to get David Geffen to buy it for him, and David Geffen said no.
1: I can't imagine he'd be an easy guy to talk into things, to be honest.
0: David Geffen is pretty much usually, you know, this is the guy that sued Neil Young for making an album that didn't sound like Neil Young.
1: Great guy.
0: Yeah.
1: Well done, everybody.
0: So, from a wonderful record called Bowling Green and Other Folk Songs from the Southern Mountains,
1: aww,
0: this is the Kosoi Sisters in the Pines.

0: the Kosoi sisters in the pines.
1: Yeah, glorious.
0: Wasn't that beautiful?
1: Yeah, it was. It reminds me of a program I heard on Radio 2 once when I was driving to London, of all things, and it was a collection of old American madrigals and like traditional gospel stuff, which was all just single, dual harmony vocals, but no instruments. And a lot of the time it was, you know, they're just repeating lines. And it was very, very, very ecclesiastical, let's say. But really just, it's just immaculate musical traditionalism. Yeah. And great
0: fantastic
1: stuff.
0: Now, it's 7:30, so I'm very quickly going to touch on what I'm doing next week. John's not going to be with me for the next couple of weeks. Next week's show is called Fire Escape Shakedown, and it's going to be a blues and soul show. I'm going to be playing the likes of the Honey Island Swamp Band, Mel Brown, Buddy Miles, Link Ray, Terry Collier, Bobby Charles. It's going to be a banger, ladies and gentlemen.
1: What are you playing from Link Ray?
0: What I'm playing from Link Ray is a track from his self-titled album. It's called Jukebox Mama.
1: I was really hoping you were going to play Dinosaur. Dum, bum, bum, bum, bum, bum, bum. Nobody could get away with that apart from Link Ray.
0: Absolutely it's, not.
1: Yeah, brilliant.
0: Now,
1: brilliant
0: we've just
1: player.
0: Played one of the loveliest songs ever, and how could we possibly ruin that? Well, John's going to try, ladies and gentlemen.
1: So from this is a very short track, you'll be pleased to hear. It's less than a minute long.
0: I am delighted to hear.
1: And this is from a record called Trumpeting Ecstasy by Fool of Hell. And Fool of Hell have done some of the most interesting aggressive music of the last few years. They did a split record, they did a collaborative record with The Body called Ascending the Mountain of Light, which is not a laugh. And they also did a record with, who was it?
0: Look it
1: Rats.
0: Up.
1: Ascending a Mountain of Heavy Light, that was it. And then there was one with, was it Primitive Man? Yeah, Suffocating Hallucination. That is absolutely wretched. Primitive Man or not a laugh. But this was the first record of theirs I heard. They did one with Merseburg as well. And Roots of the Earth Are Consuming My Home, which is also really good. But this is full tilt. They're the only band I've ever watched on Hate56, which is a brilliant archival channel for hardcore. Only band I've ever seen playing the festival. This is hardcore. Where the audience are backing away. It really is.
0: Don't make eye contact, Brenda. We need to leave.
1: That's got bands in it like Jesus Peace and Vain and Drowning Man and all that sort of stuff, who are all pretty full on, but Fool of Hell are like genuinely dangerous looking. It's amazing. So from Trumpeting Ecstasy, this is Fool of Hell with Branches of You.

0: Full of Hell with Branches of You. They're absolutely fantastic from Trumpeting Ecstasy. And if anybody out there enjoyed that, and I know at least maybe a quarter of a person did, if you haven't heard it, obviously, you know, listen to more Full of Hell, but like, go and listen to Cast the First Stone by Ion Dissonance, because it's one of the most confounding pieces of metalcore or metallic hardcore you'll hear in your life. It's all over the place. And then mid-period, the end as well, with her Inamorata, where it sounds like everyone is trying to get as much stuff to happen at the same time as possible, but it's all syncopated, and it is wild. So there you go.
1: That was one of the
0: tonight's infomercial.
1: Thank you very much, John. I'm going to play some Graham Parsons.
0: I love that it's in between those two tracks.
1: I just don't... I mean, where else was I going to put it?
0: I mean, you've got some Tad later on. You can.
1: Well, I don't know whether we're going to have time after that enormous...
0: Wood Goblins.
1: Yes, absolutely. Yeah. We'll play some Tad in a few minutes, sure. I wanted to play some Graham Parsons, though, because I wanted to play Hickory Wind. Now, this is from a box set, the Complete Reprise Sessions. Features both of Graham Parsons' early 1970s solo albums, GP and Grievous Angel, along with some interviews, some previously unreleased alternate takes, that kind of thing. Now, this song actually predates Parsons' time in the Byrds. It was written with Bob Buchanan, who was in the International Submarine Band, with Graham Parsons, his first band. But it appeared on the Byrds' magnificent Sweetheart of the Rodeo album from 1968. But this is an alternative version that Parsons recorded for one of his solo albums, but didn't actually use, and that's why it was on the box set, etc., etc. Graham Parsons, Hickory Wind.

0: We started out there with Gram Parsons' Hickory Wind from the Complete Reprise Sessions box set. Beautiful, beautiful song. Then Jason Isbell, Live Oak, from his wonderful album Southeastern. I have so much time for that record. That came out in 2013, and that's an amazing, amazing song. Fine guitarist as well, Jason Isbell.
1: Mm.
0: Now, we're talking about some, you know, heavy stuff that you've played, Full of Hell being the winner, I think. I'm going to play some Tad now, as you mentioned, mm-hmm. who are about as heavy as I get.
1: Yep.
0: But it's really funny to compare the two because, well, they don't really compare, do they?
1: Cause no.
0: In comparison,
1: there's
0: Tad
1: no blasting on Tad.
0: No. There's some growling.
1: There's some growling, but there's no blasting.
0: No, absolutely not. This is from the album Salt Lick, came out in 1990. Tad are one of the lesser-known bands to come out of the, Seattle in the early 90s, but were known locally for their unflinching ability to pummel audiences at their live shows into submission. Tad Doyle was a big gentleman, and he used to threaten to stage dive if people didn't buy merch, which apparently worked quite well. Salt Lick is well worth your time. It's a great album. There's a single, it's a vicious single on here called Behemoth, which I can't play on the radio for many reasons. And yeah, he also had a very brief cameo in the film Singles as well, did Tad Doyle, which was very funny. But from Salt Lick, this is Tad with Wood Goblins.

Tad with Wood Goblins from Salt Lick. Now, time is very much against me for this for the last couple of minutes here, so I'm going to very quickly play a track from that covers our topic this week twice, because the album is Five Leaves Left, which covers it, doesn't it? Yeah. 1969, Nick Drake. Beautiful, beautiful record. Any of his three albums are utterly wonderful. And we're going to quickly sneak this one in before we go. This is Nick Drake with Fruit Tree.

0: The incomparable Nick Drake with Fruit Tree from Five's Leaves Left from 1969. That's it from us this week. Ladies and gentlemen, I'll be back next week with that Blues and Soul show I talked about. John will be back with me in about a month or so, is that right?
1: Yeah.
0: Great. Have a good rest of your week, ladies and gentlemen. And as ever, thanks for listening.
1: And thanks for understanding.

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0: 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I ain't drunk. 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
1: But you're so high.
0: Oh man, you know I ain't high.

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0: that?
1: So high.
0: Yeah, I just had it fun, man.
1: When you're so high.
0: What? Oh, no, I'm not.
1: Stay drunk all the time.
0: Man, I don't know why y'all talking about me like this.

0: want to thank you too. Now let's have a little drink, just me and you. I don't care what the people are thinking. I ain't drunk. I'm just drinking.
1: But you so high.
0: Me, I ain't high, man.
1: But you so high.
0: Y'all talk about me like this.
1: But you so high.
0: You gotta mind your
1: stay
0: business.
1: Drunk all the time.
0: You gotta watch yourself too. You understand what I'm saying? I wanna tip you, baby, before I go. I'll be back tomorrow night and drink some more. I don't care what the people are thinking. I ain't drunk. I'm just drinking.
1: But you're so high.
0: Oh, no, you the one drunk. Look at your eyes, man.
1: But you're so high.
0: Don't

every town there's a certain kind of woman who's always going around trying to steal other women's husbands. And sure enough, there's one in this town who thinks she's got my man. But listen, girl, this is from the real side.